bed. What I dream about a Nashville skyline. 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Singing about pipe dreams, hanging on by a heartstring. 100 doors kept on

When the pain hurts so bad, I can't see straight. 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When the pain hurts so bad, I can't see straight.

And God, we look to you tonight. Above the singing, God, above the music, above the songs, let your name be lifted high, Jesus. Let your name be honored, God. And we commit all that we are to you, God, everything that we do, and we reach to

0: if you're hurting. If the night feels too long,
1: morning is coming.
0: Someone.